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WDR 2. 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Let a couple years water down how I'm feeling about you.

eventually. So if our time is running out, day after day, we'll make the mundane a masterpiece. Oh my, my, oh my, my love, I take one look at you, you're taking me out.

0: HR2. I
1: told her everything, kept no secrets. She saw my strengths, told her my weakness. We were invisible.